All right, it is now 8 o'clock. You are listening to WDBM East Lansing. So the specialty show El Escándalo is not here right now, but their music is. I can see their music on my screen, so there's definitely going to be some Spanish music. That's the theme of the show. So if you like Spanish music, make sure to stay on for the next 2 hours, and after that is Sound of Color. So if you guys enjoy that kind of stuff, stay tuned. All right, well, that will be it for me. I'm on until now, 8 p.m. This is DJ Jumble. I've had a great time DJing tonight, playing some music for people who have called in and asked for whatever they'd like. But after right now, it will be a different theme. Hope you guys enjoy that.

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0: 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I'm DJ NDA.
1: I'm DJ Saturn.
0: Thank you so much for tuning in with us. I appreciate it so dearly. We're going to start off with a little bit of Panamaniacs. I love this album. It's by the Santi Debriano group.
1: That's right, Panamaniacs.
0: Right.
1: Starting off with Latin jazz.
0: Starting off with Latin jazz. You know, that's our classic, something I love to do.
1: Right after El Escandalo.
0: Yes. Perfect. And we're going to be starting with Mimosa. This has a feature of Herbie Hancock. So maybe we'll hear a little bit more of him later.
1: Maybe we'll hear more later.
0: Tonight, you can be listening to some Latin jazz like we're doing right now. Mm-hmm. Maybe some Gets later. And I do really want to play some Tribe. So we'll probably get to that and some Funkadelics. So stay tuned if you still want to listen. If you're interested in calling a request line, our messaging board system is down.
1: That's right. Do not text. Call in.
0: Call in, please, at 517-884-8989. Again, that is
1: 517-884-8989.
0: Thank you so much for spending these next 2 hours with us. We really appreciate it. Like we said, Mimosa by the Santi Debriano group, Panamaniacs, is on next.

0: That was The Odyssey by Nubia Garcia on WDBM East Lansing. This is The Sound of Color. Thank you so much for tuning in. Hi.
1: Hi. That, I think, basically concludes our Latin jazz section.
0: Yeah, I had a couple more coming up, but we got a couple requests.
1: We did get a couple requests.
0: So I thought we'll just cut it short for today, and we'll go on to something else. So yeah. Our first request was Sonny Rollins' Old Devil Moon.
1: And then our next request was for a Coltrane song. Mm-hmm. And I mean, the songs we've been playing have really put me in the mood for a ballad. So
0: interesting.
1: I'm going to play Naima for our dear requester.
0: Mm-hmm. I like that switch up, though.
1: Yeah.
0: If you're so interested in what we're going to be doing for the rest of the night, stay tuned. There'll be some Nujabes. I don't know how to say their name.
1: Yeah, Nujabes.
0: Nujabes. Some tribe. Yeah. And we'll see what else happens. You know, we're just having a good time. I have a question for you. Real quick.
1: What's the question?
0: So we had a question earlier today in a meeting. What animal would you turn into and why?
1: Can I turn back or I'm stuck as this animal?
0: You can turn back.
1: Oh, okay.
0: I support that.
1: Okay, so like this is kind of like
0: it's
1: utility
0: just like a vibe,
1: question.
0: Yeah.
1: Or like a vibe?
0: For me, it's a vibe.
1: I feel like a bird of some sort,
0: right?
1: That's
0: a classic.
1: Would be like,
0: yeah.
1: It would be like, because then especially if you can transform back, you could like get somewhere.
0: Oh, you can get someone so quick.
1: You could, yeah, right.
0: That could be awesome.
1: Like maybe like, what's a big bird? Probably Big Bird.
0: Right. Right.
1: I don't know. What's a big bird that could like carry a lot of weight? Because like you think of like an owl,
0: ostrich.
1: But the owls like have like hollow bones, so they couldn't carry shit.
0: So you want to carry stuff?
1: Well, if I'm going somewhere, I would like to take something with
0: me,
1: like my wallet or something.
0: Into you.
1: Maybe like
0: a pigeon. Carrier pigeon.
1: I would say, well, okay, also like style points.
0: Yeah.
1: Maybe like a raven or
0: something. Whoa, okay.
1: Or like a crow, because they like communicate with each other.
0: Yeah, and they're very smart.
1: It would be interesting that, imagine if you could transform and then talk to them.
0: Yeah.
1: And be like, what's up?
0: And you're like, hey, how you
1: tap into the secret society of birds.
0: Of like criminal birds, because they're running cults and crimes.
1: Probably.
0: Yeah. Right. Yeah. Anyway, like we said, Old Devil Moon is coming up on next. If you have an animal that you would turn into and you can turn back into, please let us know at 517-884-8989. Again, our messaging board is like
1: not working,
0: so you have to
1: call
0: us.
1: So please
0: call
1: in.
0: And we love listening to your voice, so please call in.
1: The only thing we love to listen to more than jazz
0: is
1: the
0: your voice,
1: dear listener. So please call in.
0: This is The Sound of Color.

Thank you, thank you. Alvin Jones on drums. Wilbur Way on bass. We'd like to feature Wilbur right now in a little thing we hope you'll all be familiar with, Softly as in a Morning Sunrise.

0: That was So What by Miles Davis and John Coltrane here on Sound the Color. Thank you so much for tuning in. We're going to be doing a switch up because, yeah, we just went through a little ballad, kind of a cooler type
1: cool
0: of
1: jazz
0: vibe.
1: Indeed.
0: Whoa.
1: You know who invented cool jazz?
0: Tell me.
1: Miles Davis.
0: Nice.
1: So what? Classic tune.
0: And we're going to switch up to doing Feather with New Jabez.
1: Beautiful.
0: And then we're going to go on Mos Def because so many people asked for Mos Def tonight.
1: I'm really surprised.
0: Yeah.
1: We got two calls for Mos Def.
0: Exactly.
1: On a jazz radio show.
0: Which is really silly. But we're going to play May December, and then we're going to go into Ajayla by the Ezra Collective, which is one of my favorite songs.
1: Ooh, maybe we should do some Burly Way.
0: We only have one Burly Way song, but I'd love to play it.
1: I one
0: literally
1: song.
0: Love to play it.
1: Ah. Well, I'm so happy that you're all tuned in here to the show. And I think I have a few special listeners out there with whom I live. That's right. My dear, dear friends, Andrew and Sasha, I hope that you're listening. And thank you for tuning in. And thank you, dear listener, if you're not named Andrew or Sasha, for tuning in. And I don't know if y'all who are listening are frequent listeners of Impact. Perhaps, presumably, that is the demographic. Well, if you are, then maybe you were tuned in last Thursday from 8 to, I think, 9:30-ish when Sam Kirby played on the radio. Wow, what a spectacular performance. That was live here in the studio.
0: Yeah.
1: He was playing with his keyboards and whatnot.
0: Right.
1: And
0: yeah, we were both here having a great time.
1: Yeah, we were here watching it all happen. Yeah. Dear friend of the show and listener, Samuel Kirby.
0: Whoa.
1: Love that guy. Wow. But yeah, so, you know, there'll be more every Thursday.
0: Yeah, and if you're interested in the Sam Kirby interview, there'll be a YouTube video about, like, the whole interview. So some later time. I don't know when. But it'll be happening soon.
1: Yeah.
0: One day.
1: Yeah. And I know that maybe during, like, the daytime, it can be hard to parse what exactly is going on Impact Radio because we just play, you know, all the sorts of different hits from many different styles. And maybe you tune in only in the nighttime when it's the specialty shows. I do truly recommend that 8 to 10 slot, which is The Basement, because that's all live music. If you like jazz, perhaps you like live music. So
0: woo!
1: That's something to give a listen to.
0: Woo!
1: What are we tuning into next? It's New Jabez.
0: By Feather.
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got started by listening to people that play black classical music, people that I admired all my life. Duke Ellington, Fats Waller, Sidney Bechet, Charles Mingus, John Coltrane, a whole lot of people, a whole lot of people.

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Like, do you know what I'm saying? I thought it was gonna happen organically, but like, you need to clap that part out. Again. One, two, clap.

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0: That was The Filmer by Funkadelic and Sound of Color. Thank you so much for tuning in. I love that you're here with me. I have some friends.
1: Hey, it's DJ Devotion 3 of Pity Party, joined with...
2: Hello, it's DJ Crisscross, also from Pity Party.
0: Wow, crazy. So I have a question for you guys. Do you listen to jazz? How did you get into jazz? And what's your favorite jazz artist or album or whatever you want to do?
2: Well, I mean... I don't really remember all the questions, but I love jazz. Big into jazz. Oh, I got into it through like jazz band in high school, actually.
0: Oh.
2: And well, I liked it before, but then I just like did jazz band, and then I was like, oh my god, jazz is like awesome and cool.
0: Uh-huh, uh-huh.
2: And so
0: I think that all the time.
2: Yeah, it's super sick. And my favorite jazz artist is Chick Corea. Like,
0: whoa.
2: Bar none, low
0: okay.
2: key. I love other jazz, but like.
0: Yes.
2: Chick Corea just, I don't know, man. He's, I love him.
0: Yeah, I keep on hearing about DJ Crisscross and Chick Corea. Something's going on there.
2: I'm a big Chick Corea fan. I don't know. I stan him like no other.
1: And for DJ Devotion 3, I'm not going to lie. At a younger age, I played Fallout New Vegas, and the soundtrack kind of pulled me in. But that's more big band style stuff. But what also brought me in is I kind of slipped in through ambient music. Some ambient music kind of borders on jazz sometimes, and a couple artists kind of overlap that.
0: Mm-hmm.
1: And the Blade Runner soundtrack.
0: Blade Runner soundtrack. Tell me more.
1: Shout out Greek composer Vangelis.
0: Uh-huh.
1: Did the original Blade Runner score, and it is the most fun sci-fi jazz-esque neo-noir. I don't know. I love that soundtrack a lot.
0: Is Blade Runner your favorite movie?
1: Yeah, it's my favorite movie.
0: Okay, I see where you're coming from now. Thank you so much for joining me. I appreciate it. We're going to switch it up a little bit. I know we're going to like a more modern kind of vibe, kind of like house music kind of vibe, but not anymore. We're going to go into Herbie Hancock with I always have a difficult time saying this word. Sancho Shima. Wow, there's a lot of noise behind me. Herbie Hancock, and then we're gonna go with the Kimba Unit. I'm a big fan of the Kimba Unit. Not much to say other than it's just a great time. So thank you so much for tuning in. It is The Sound of Color. We have about 45 minutes left, so if you have any requests, please call in because our messages are not working. Please call in at 517. Don't text. At 517-884-8989. Again, that is 517-884-8989. And if you really, really are enjoying this sound that we're creating tonight, you can listen on our playlist that we're going to make later tonight. We make a playlist, put on the website. If you want to listen to all of the songs you've heard today, please check that out. Thank you so much for tuning in. This is The Sound of Color.

You're listening to Sound of Color. That was Charles Mingus. I'm a big fan of Mingus. I know DJ Saturn is also. Thank you so much for tuning in. I appreciate you so much. We're going to go into some Thelonious Monk. I brought in a CD that I bought in Chicago. Shout out Chicago. Shout out Reckless Records. I go there every time I'm visiting family. Last time I was there, I met somebody who was really, like, we bonded over knowing this one Belarusian jazz artist that we were both really, really excited about. So if you're interested in who that was, you should call in at 517-884-8989. Again, that is 517-884-8989. I'll be here for about 20 more minutes. And off this Thelonious Monk album, we're going to be doing Green Chimneys. I just really like that song. I don't know. Sue me, I guess, because I love this song. But yeah, so we'll be doing that, and then we're going to be going with some Chet Baker, Autumn Leaves, which is a request by DJ Crisscross. Shout out. And then we're going to be going to the Kimba Unit. Like I've been saying, we've been going into the Kimba Unit for some time, but I just keep on wanting to put stuff in front of it. So that's my fault. I don't really care that much. Thank you so, so, so much for listening. like I said, Thelonious Monk is going to be on next. And this is The Sound of Color. 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

0: That's jazz.
1: Right.
0: We're wrapping up our program here. I believe that was Gravy Train?
1: Green Chimneys.
0: Green Chimneys. Excuse me, Green Chimneys. Of course, by Thelonious Monk,
1: yeah.
0: The
1: okay,
0: GOAT.
1: Okay.
0: I think the only person, in my opinion, who I enjoy more on the piano is perhaps Oscar Peterson. Mm. His like live albums, oh my God, ridiculous.
1: Ooh, ridiculous.
0: Ridiculously good. I think, you know, we're wrapping things up here. We got a couple requests that we're going to put in. We got Autumn Leaves. It's coming up next by Chet Baker. And I think we might be turning in for the night, being done, like, taking requests. Mm-hmm.
1: We already have enough requests for the night. We already have a couple in, so that'll bring us to our time. But thank you so much for listening. I just hit the mic. Thank you so much for listening. We really appreciate it. And we'll see you here next week, hopefully, if you decide to join in.
0: And we just had a wonderful conversation with a listener.
1: Thank you so much for calling in again.
0: This is really heartwarming stuff, you know.
1: Happy birthday soon.
0: Happy birthday soon. And, you know, this is the reason that we do this.
1: Exactly.
0: For all the people.
1: Yeah, you know? And we love talking to you. So thank you so much for calling in. Autumn Leaves by Chet Baker is up next on The Sound of Color, WDBM East Lansing.

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0: 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You know, the kind where the songs ain't in a rush, and the stories unfold like... Nah, look at me. I'm rambling again. 88.9 The Impact.

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0: I'm out of here. Thanks again, man. It was a good
1: Wait,
0: time.
1: you were hitting it pretty hard tonight. Are you good to drive?
0: Heck yeah! I am amazing at driving.
1: Yeah, man, you sure? I mean, I can call a cab or we can get somebody to take you home,
0: yeah,
1: you know?
0: Yeah, don't worry. I'm good.
1: Okay, hey, text me when you get back, okay?
2: Stop right there. This is stupid. He's drunk. Friends don't let friends drink and drive. Ever.
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0: trying to tell me.
1: I can't take it. I just can't take it.
0: I got to talk to you.
1: I don't want to hear it. I don't want to talk about it right now.
0: Baby, I got some money.
1: I don't want to talk about it. I don't believe it. I don't believe nothing. Nothing.
0: Oh, baby, listen.
1: I'm just tired.
0: I got something to tell you, baby. You try to get through.
2: Well, since we seen each other.
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4: Frankie Sinatra. Frank Sinatra. Frankie, me boy, don't know. You have a perfect voice to sing calypso. What did they say? Frankie Sinatra. Frank Sinatra. Frankie, me boy, don't know. You have a perfect voice to sing calypso. What did they say?

0: managed to sing calypso. What did they say? Ah, Frankie Sinatra. Ah, Frank Sinatra. Frankie, me boy, don't know. You have a perfect voice to sing calypso. What did they say? Frankie, me boy, I'm sure we'll sell 2 million copies or more.
1: He's gonna have to throw downfield. He's got Brandon Boyer right in his face. Thrown down towards the field, well short of the end zone. Gonna get batted down. Michigan State wins 21-17. They storm it over the field.

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real. Oh, that is half a sale. 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

0: No, that guy's lived here all my life. If he was being trafficked, he'd be leaving all the time.
1: Not true.
2: Are you kidding? It's his kid. You can't call it trafficking if you're working your own kid, right?
1: Not true.
3: I mean, they're walking around free, right? 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
1: Usually not true.
4: 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If he's not looking for help, he's not in trouble, right?
1: Might not be true either.
5: Human trafficking is more than just scary white vans, girls in dark rooms. 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Most often that looks like work trafficking.
2: Making her sleep in the restaurant? Isn't that illegal?
5: Autonomy should not be a question, but still, human trafficking happens everywhere, even here in Michigan. So if you suspect or have been a victim of human trafficking, please contact the National Human Trafficking Hotline at 888-373-7888. All calls are anonymous.

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0: 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A DJ quicker this. 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
0: Said a big man don't cry. You never miss the water till the well run dry. Could you find it in the heart? Forgive me one more blind. Zia, Josh Farhead.
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0: 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It's got the whole cowboy thing going. 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

Hello. It is just after 3 o'clock here on Impact 89 FM, and you are listening to an awesome DJ Lit drop moment. I'm back for the summer. I'm so excited to be here. I'm gonna be here until 5:30. So if you have any requests, you can feel free to call 517-884-8989, and I will see if we've got it in the system for you. It's going to be a fun time here in this studio. We've got some Sarah Cahoon, some Gelly Haha, some other great stuff coming up here on Impact. I'm so hyped to be back for the summer. I hope everyone out there is hype for classes to start again. So up next, we've got Say Something by Sarah Cahoon.

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3: 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The impact.

her new album that just came out. It was really wonderful. I honestly think I'm excited to see it live because I think that it is a little bit overproduced, in my opinion. Don't come at me, but I think I'm really excited to see it more acoustically because when she released the acoustic version of Lost Boys, it made me like cry, and I thought that Lost Boys was my least favorite song on the album. It's the only song from the album that we have at the station right now, so that's why I played it. But it was like my least favorite song on the album, and then I listened to the acoustic version and I was like, wait, there's actually so much meaning to this. And it was mainly just really good, and I'm really excited to see it live, and I'm excited to put my phone in that little yonder pouch and live in the moment, which I've been trying to do a lot more of recently. So I'm glad that Phoebe is enforcing that and she has her boundaries and she is sticking to them. I don't know if I said this, but I am so excited to be back and playing music for you all. So we've got some more bangers coming up next. We've got Not My Baby by Alves, Sight Unseen by Courtney Barnett, The Sound It Made by Robber. So if you like those, you can keep on listening. And if you have any requests, you can call 517-884-8989 and I will get those songs on these airwaves. I'm DJ Lit and this is Not My Baby by Alves.

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That was Noise by 40 Winks here on Impact 89 FM. You were listening to DJ Lit. And I don't know if, I mean, I don't know why any of you would know this, but I recently shaved my head over the summer in the beginning of August. So I have like a buzz cut now. It was a very controversial decision. Some people loved it, some people hated it, but I love it. So that's all that matters. And I've been trying to convince people all over the land to shave their head as well, because it's just so freeing. It's such a freeing feeling to not have to deal with my hair touching me. And it's been a point of contention in my life for several years. I was sick of having hair touching me, and now it doesn't touch me anymore. And I'm finally freed from that prison. And a lot of people have said that they don't have the confidence to do it. And I would tell them to just do it. You only live once. And what's the worst that could happen? Maybe some people will think you look silly. Maybe some people will judge you. But who cares? If you love it, then you should do it. And I really am glad that I did it. And now it takes about 3 seconds for my hair to dry, and it takes about 2 seconds to wash it. So my showers have lowered in the length that they take very exponentially. I can take a 5-minute shower and still feel clean. So it's been really great. And basically, I'm just trying to spread that shave your head propaganda. But don't listen to me if you don't want to do it. None of that was me telling you to shave your head. But if you want to, you can. And I'm a living example of it being awesome. So, apart from that, we've got some more music coming up, of course, because this is a radio station. What would we be without music? We've got some Ake, Not For Radio. We've got Via Mardot. We've got the Bar Brothers. So we've got lots of good stuff coming up. Stay tuned to keep listening to this DJ Lit moment. This is Ake by Not For Radio.

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That was Cannibal Forecast here on Impact 89 FM. It is 3:50 p.m., which means we have 10 minutes until it is 4 o'clock, which is pretty crazy. I feel like the time has been flying this shift that I've been having. If you guys have any requests, you can feel free to call 517-884-8989, and until 5 o'clock, I will be able to play them. So if you guys have any song you're itching to hear here on Impact, you can call it in, and I will do my best to play it. Speaking of good music, another person who is going to be around here on October 3rd is Steve Lacy, and I, for one, am very upset and heartbroken that Steve Lacy and Phoebe Bridgers decided to be around Detroit on the same day, because I am but one person and cannot be two places at once. And I had already bought my Phoebe Bridgers tickets when Steve Lacy announced that he would be coming here. So that was really unfortunate for me, and I kind of hope that they invent cloning so I could go to both concerts, because I love Steve Lacy almost as much as I love Phoebe Bridgers, but I like Phoebe Bridgers better, so I am glad I got her ticket. But I am really sad that I won't be able to go to Steve Lacy, so I will just have to play it on Impact 89 FM radio station for you all instead. So here is Helmet by the one, the only Steve Lacy.

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That was Comeback Kid here on Impact 89 FM. I am DJ Lit, if you guys didn't know, if you haven't been listening. And I wanted to talk about my random experience yesterday when I was watching Trixie Mattel on YouTube. Shout out Trixie Mattel. And the video ended and I wasn't in the room. And then I came back and some random movie was playing. And it was Open Season, like the animated movie about like the bear and the deer, and I had never seen it before. And then I ended up watching the whole movie on accident, and I didn't plan on doing this, but it happened and it was kind of awesome. And there's not really a point to that story other than maybe I'm gonna make a deep point here. Maybe sometimes things just happen the way that they're meant to be, and it might cause you to experience something new and really riveting to experience it, even if you didn't expect it. And then you might end up watching the entirety of Open Season on accident on YouTube while you're making your dinner at 9 p.m. Another fun thing I'm doing soon is I'm going to the Wheatland Music Festival this weekend, and my boyfriend's family runs the food thingy there, and it's really awesome and sweet. And I have gone for the past few years to Wheatland, and they have some banging bluegrass music, so I'm a big bluegrass enjoyer. Billy Strings is my goat, as he is often referred to. He is my goat as well as the goat. And I didn't get to go to Freak Fair, so that was sad, but a lot of people I know did, and I'm kind of jealous of them, including my mom. But I could have gone, I just didn't, I guess. I don't know, regrets, but it's okay. Billy's the goat, and everybody knows that, so I'm just spewing things that people already know. Anyway, for the kind of music we've got coming up next, we've got Fluorescent Light, which reminded me of the song Fluorescent Adolescent by the Arctic Monkeys, but we didn't have that song, so I put a different Arctic Monkeys song. So we've got Fluorescent Lights, followed by a surprise Arctic Monkeys banger. Here's that on Impact 89 FM.

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Their name was Kool Job, which I felt like they made very evident throughout that song. It is 4:30 o'clock right now. Well, 4:31 now. But that means in 30 minutes, it will be 5 o'clock. And if you have ever listened to Impact 89 FM at 5 o'clock before, you will know that we are doing a top 5 at 5 giveaway. So basically what that means is I'm going to play 5 songs and then say what they are. And then you listen and write them down. And then if you call in and let me know, I will make sure that you were listening. And then you can have a chance to win free tickets to a local music show. So stay tuned for that if you are interested in possibly getting some free tickets to a show nearby. I think it's a really fun way to be able to go out into the community and listen to some music. Until then, I can play whatever kind of songs y'all request. So if you have anything you want me to play up until 5 o'clock, you can call 517-884-8989 and I will get that in the system for you. I am so excited to be playing these musics for you guys. And once again, I'm DJ Lit and you're listening to Impact. Here is Paisas de Ti by Isa TKM. I don't know. Here's the song.

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That was Hurricane here on Impact 89 FM. You're listening to DJ Lit, and it is 4:46, which means we've got 14 minutes until Top 5 at 5, where you, yes you, can win tickets to a show in the Lansing area. So stay tuned if you want to do that. It's going to be great. Until then, we've got Moonshake by Can, followed by Cool Thing by Sonic Youth, here on Impact.

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2: Hey guys, it's time for Top 5 at 5. 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And today's winner will be put on the guest list along with a friend for the Nicholas Jameson concert at the Green Door in Lansing on September 18th, courtesy of the Green Door. 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So, the first one is The Blight. Sever the Blight by Hemlock Springs. Here's that.
1: Number 4.

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1: That was Sever the Blight by Hemlock Springs. And up next, we've got Do You Want to Be with a Star by Gina.

0: number 3.
1: That was Do You Want to Be a Star by Gina. Next up, we've got Sometimes I Believe in God by Bass Victim.

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0: number 2.
1: That was Sometimes I Believe in God by Bass Victim. Next up, we've got The Bridge by Kalayla.

0: number one.
1: That was The Bridge by Kalayla. If I'm going to play this last song, and after the song is over, you can feel free to call 517-884-8989. And that is two tickets to the Nicholas Jameson concert at the Green Door on September 18th. So the top song is Tell Me You Want It by Underscores.
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That was My Own Worst Enemy by Lit here on Impact 89 FM, and I am DJ Lit, and this brings us to the end of my shift today. I had so much fun hanging out with you guys, but don't worry, I'm not leaving you with any bad music. Next up, we've got Stockholm Syndrome by Yola Tango, followed by Best Best Friend by Jasper Dean, so we've got some good stuff coming up. Don't you worry, I had so much fun, and I will see you guys all next week. Peace.

0: It is the end of the universe. One man stands alone in the barren wasteland. It's raining lava, and circling above are metal horses with three heads that breathe lightning. Skulls are everywhere. He raises his guitar to the sky. Every mountain explodes. 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
0: Welcome to the Breslin Center, as today we have a battle of two unbeatens as the 5-0 Michigan State Spartans return home after their first quote-unquote road trip of the season to take on the also undefeated 6-0 Western Michigan Broncos. How's it going, everybody? Welcome into the broadcast booth. You're listening to Spartan Volleyball on Impact Day and NFM. My name is Brandon Blaska, and today I'll be joined by a color partner as well, and Riley Lepick. And as I said, both these squads undefeated, 5-0 Michigan State. They're coming off a 3-0 straight set victory over Central Michigan on Saturday, while Western Michigan is coming off a 3-1 victory against Louisiana Tech as well. So this should be a great match between two unbeaten teams. And Riley, both these teams are really tough. What do you think we're going to see tonight from these two squads?
2: I mean, you said it best here. It's a battle of unbeatens. These two teams been on kind of a collision course here. Michigan State winning 14 straight sets, Western winning 18 of the 22 last sets. I think it's going to be a close matchup here. Both teams know how to win, and clearly one of those zeros is going to have to go away tonight, so expecting a good close match tonight.
0: Absolutely. Western Michigan and Michigan State are two of just 22 undefeated teams left in NCAA Division I volleyball, and for Western Michigan, they're one of eight teams that are 6-0 or better in all of Division I volleyball, and as you said, a 14-set winning streak for Michigan State. They've been absolutely dominant. They have not lost a set since their first match of the season against Miami, which went to five sets. And the thing with Michigan State has been their defense. In the three matches they played last week against two SEC opponents in LSU and South Carolina, and then, of course, Central Michigan on Saturday, they held their opponents to a combined 092 hitting percentage, which is absolutely phenomenal.
2: And, yeah, State's kind of proven that here. They just, even the hitting percentage, Michigan State at 0.356, holding opponents to 0.113. That's amazing for Michigan State. And I think their defense is going to be big tonight as they take on these Western Broncos.
0: Yeah, you mentioned the 356 hitting percentage from Michigan State. That leads the country. So that just shows how dominant this Spartans team has been in their first five games of non-conference play. Dating back to last year, second-year head coach Kristen Kelsey has never lost a non-conference game. She's won 15 in a row, and she's 15-0 against teams outside of the Big Ten in her young coaching career. So as I said, she is the head coach for Michigan State in her second year. And for Western Michigan, they have a very experienced head coach, and that is Colleen Munson. Colleen Munson, in her 22nd year as the head coach of the Broncos, she's the winningest coach in Western Michigan volleyball history. She's posted 11-21 seasons, five NCAA tournament appearances, while also making a Sweet 16 appearance in 2008. So she has the experience, and last time the Broncos were here in East Lansing, they actually beat the Spartans.
2: Yeah, Michigan State, you know, they did win the match against Western last season, but I think it's definitely an element of kind of losing your own place. They're going to want to get that back. Like I said, they won against Western last year. You can't lose to Western twice in your state, though. They're going to be gunning for the Broncos tonight.
0: Yeah, Battle of the Mitten State here. It should be getting started in no time. Michigan State is finishing up their warm-ups, and we will come back momentarily. And when we come back, it'll be the beginning of the action here from the Breslin Center as the Michigan State Spartans take on the Western Michigan Broncos. We'll be right back on Impact 89 FM.
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9: What I know about courage, I learned from my adoptive mom. She said sometimes you just gotta hold on and know we'll get through this. Mom, we are so high up. Hold my hand.
4: No, you hold my hand.
0: Welcome back here to the Breslin Center. Action just about gets started momentarily here in this battle of Michigan between two unbeatens and the Spartans and the Broncos. The starting lineups are about to be introduced for both of these squads, and both these squads have some players who have been not just some the best players on their team, but some of the best players in the entire NCAA. Some players to highlight here. We'll start off with Western Michigan. Gabby Y has a .477 hitting percentage. That is second in the MAC. Their setter, Leah Richmond, has 234 assists, which is the most in the MAC, and has 23rd most nationally as well. And then also, another one of their outside hitters, Annalise Patchett, has three double-doubles this year. And for Michigan State, the story for them, over the last three matches especially, has been the play of Alana Bankston, who is catching up to Caroline Stanishevska, the team-leading kills. And for Bankston, she is hitting a .313 percentage now. She has been absolutely phenomenal these last two games. So we'll see if Bankston can do more of the same here today against the Broncos. So lineups just about to get introduced here. Mr. Michigan in their brown uniforms with yellow numbers and brown pants. Michigan State white uniforms. Libero will be in green for the Spartans. So the first starter for Michigan State, the Malaya Long, who actually is getting honored for a milestone she reached this past week, where she got 1,000 career assists. A big milestone for Malaya Long right there.
2: And Malaya last year against Western as well, 56 assists, a career high, the most any MSU player's had since 2018. So she's looking to replicate some of that tonight.
0: Yeah, the redshirt sophomore from Lincoln, Nebraska is absolutely phenomenal. Entire career here at Michigan State, no difference this year. And also, this happened in Michigan State's last match against Central Michigan. Leah Schneider, the libero, reached 1,000 career digs. So big congratulations there for Schneider and Malaya Long. Schneider, a senior, she played at the University of South Florida her first 2 years in collegiate volleyball, then, of course, transferred here to Michigan State. She's been here for 2 years. So big milestone for Leah Schneider to get to 1,000 career digs, and for Malaya Long getting 1,000 career assists. We have a great crowd on hand today. We have the band here today for the first time this season, the very solid student section. So, I mean, the fans here, they're really buying into this undefeated start for Michigan State this year.
2: Yeah, with the 10-0 start last year, State's going to look to keep that going here. And I think the fans are going to be a huge advantage here tonight, especially against in-state opponent Western. But they'll look to play big off that Breslin crowd tonight.
0: Yeah, as I mentioned, a little bit in the open, it was kind of the first road trip of the year for the Spartans. Not really. They played two neutral site games in the Big Ten SEC Challenge in Ann Arbor against LSU in South Carolina last week. And then they actually played their first true road match of the season on Saturday against Central Michigan. And again, Michigan State has now lost a set since their first match of the season against Miami. So this team has just been absolutely dominant as of late. Got some pregame festivities here. First serve, one serve goes over, the other does not. So one for two right there in the pregame festivities. It's a fun way to get this one started here tonight.
2: Yeah, and what a cool thing for State being able to celebrate Schneider and Long's 1,000 digs and assist marks. Just awesome atmosphere for State here.
0: Yeah, again, a very nice crowd. The crowd's been rocking for the first two matches. I had them against Miami for the season opener. It was a massive crowd against Long Island. It was rocking as well, so should be a fun match as well. Probably a lot of Western support in this crowd here today in a battle of in-state, as we're going to stay on here for the playing of the national anthem here for the Breslin Center.
5: Playing the national anthem this evening is the Spartan crowd.

0: Beautiful rendition of the Star Spangled Banner from the Michigan State Marching Band. Once again, the first time the marching band has been in attendance for a volleyball match this season. That's good to see right here. It just adds on to what's going to be a great atmosphere here tonight from East Lansing. So for Western Michigan, the starting lineup is being introduced, and Izzy Sweeters, the outside-hitting junior, is the first member of the starting lineup. She's a transfer from Central Michigan. Alana Erickson, the defensive specialist in libero, is also in the lineup for Western Michigan. Leah Richman highlighted her in the open a bit. 234 assists this year. She's been their starting center. She's in there for the Broncos. Annalise Patchett is in there as well. Gabby Y, their star middle blocker, transfer from Western Kentucky, is in there. Cassidy Prattley, number 12, is in there as well, another middle blocker. And then the libero today for Western Michigan in the white uniforms, while the rest of the team is in brown, will be number 19 in Carly Piercefield. So that is the Western starting lineup here tonight. Nothing too out of the ordinary there for the Broncos, as for Michigan State, doing their pregame festivities before introducing it here. It'll most likely be a similar lineup as what it's been all season long, with Schneider, Stanisheska, Long, Hardison, Ogden, and Bankston. But we will see if there's any changes from Kristen Kelsey here today. But, I mean, if it ain't broke, don't fix it. So I doubt it.
1: I agree. And with that chemistry that Long's having, just setting up her opponents, averaging 10 assists per set right now, I expect her to stay in, getting those players going, especially like Stanisheska early.
0: Yeah, so Carolina Stanisheska, she's the team leader in kills with 53, but because of the last two matches for Alana Bankston, she had 18 kills and 15 kills respectively, she's just three behind Stanisheska for the team leading kills. So maybe a bit of a friendly competition going on there between those two. Well, again, Bankston is, of course, a transfer from Louisville. So first year here, the senior, Alana Bankston, she's really showing out for Kristen Kelsey and this Michigan State squad.
1: Yeah, and especially if you're state, you want to have all that depth up front, and I think they've shown that so far early throughout this season too.
0: So for Michigan State, the starting lineup is being introduced right now. Carolina Stanisheska, just mentioned there, from Warsaw, Poland. Senior year for Stanisheska, team leader in kill. She's in there for the Spartans. Malaya Long, who just got honored pregame for 1,000 career assists, which she reached last week in Ann Arbor. She's in there as well from Lincoln, Nebraska, the redshirt sophomore, Malaya Long. It's been, as you said, Riley, phenomenal at setting up the Spartans for a lot of great kills. Sarah Vellucci is a new addition to the starting line for Michigan State. Vellucci, we've seen her a lot this year, subbing in the back row for defense, but today Vellucci will get the start. Transfer from Rutgers, Zora Hardison, number 15, is in there as well for the Michigan State Spartans. She's been pretty high as well. She had a great game against Central Michigan this past Saturday. Carmen Way, another middle blocker in the lineup for Michigan State from Nova Scotia. She's hitting at a very high percentage at 561. So Carmen Way has been phenomenal this year in attack for Michigan State. And then the aforementioned Alana Bankston is in there for Michigan State. And of course, the libero, as she has been all season long, just reached 1,000 career digs in Leah Schneider. So really, the only new addition to this lineup for Michigan State is Sarah Vellucci in there, rather than Haley Ogden.
1: And like you said, if it isn't broke, don't fix it. So State going to roll similar here and hoping for the similar results so far this season.
0: Yep, again, Michigan State 5-0 compared to Western Michigan's 6-0. The two head coaches, Colleen Munson and Kristen Kelsey, one experienced head coach, one just second-year head coach, embrace. And this match is just about to get started here from the Jack Bresnan Student Event Center in East Lansing, Michigan. Michigan State versus Western Michigan here on Impact Day 9 FM. Once again, my name is Brandon Blaska, joined here alongside Riley Lepper, and this should be a fun match here tonight between these two squads out of the Mitten State.
1: Yeah, and you know, this is one, start of the season, both teams had this one circled in their schedules, and with the 5-0 for State, 6-0 for Western, you know, it's living up to all the hype so far.
0: Absolutely, so we'll see how this match gets started. Western Michigan will begin the match in service, and the crowd here is getting hyped for this one. First time Michigan State's been home in about 2 weeks, so it is good to see Michigan State after this will travel to Moorhead, Kentucky to play the Moorhead Invitational. So after this, they'll be back on the road a bit, then they'll return home a week from today to take on another team from Michigan in the Oakland Golden Grizzlies. So the non-conference stretch just about to end for Michigan State, and before we know, they're about to be in Big Ten play, which is going to be tough.
1: Yeah, and they've scheduled a lot of tough opponents here. Like you said, wins of LSU, Miami, looking to get Western here tonight, but they've scheduled themselves, gotten themselves ready here, hoping for a big and prepping for a big Big Ten season this year.
0: Yeah, big criticism of Michigan State's 10-0 start in non-conference last year was the strength of their opponents. It wasn't really that strong, but this year, Michigan State has played a lot of strong opponents in Miami, LSU, and South Carolina most notably, and they beat them all. So that's really not an excuse for this year, and this Michigan State team looking to prove they're for real against a tough Western Michigan team. Izzy Sweeters will be the first server of the match for Western Michigan, and we are underway from the Breslin Center. The serve goes over. Bellucci makes the pass. It goes to Long. Here's Bankston. Big swing, but it goes just out. Good read by the Bronco libero in Piercefield, and the Broncos will strike first in this one.
1: Yeah, Michigan State kind of looking there. Malaya Long trying to set up Bankston for that early set as they do so well. Just couldn't really get it to land in there.
0: So a rare attack error for Bankston, which has been an oddity in these past two matches especially. Sweeters' serve is a little bit strong. Service error for Sweeters. And that's how Michigan State will get on the board in this match.
1: Yeah, and it'll be big for a state, I think, is the team, you know, the superior team, supposed to get that early lead, feel comfort, try to get that 1-0 set lead for Michigan State. They want to get to an early lead here.
0: Malaya Long, team leader in service aces with 12, will be the first server for the Spartans here tonight. Long's ready. Her serve will go over the net. It's a little bit low. Dug out there by Erickson. There's a big swing by Annalise Patchett. Long sets it up, and that is tipped over and down, and that is a kill there for Haley Ogden, who has her 35th kill of the year, and she's hitting, before that one, at a 508 percent, which is the fifth highest hitting percentage in the NCAA. She's been phenomenal this year, the transfer from Cal State Northridge, as Long will serve once again for Michigan State. Goes over again. This one will be passed up by Erickson. Richmond, and that is blocked right there, and it's going to be a point for the Spartans off the swing of Cassidy Prattley. I believe Bankston is responsible for that block.
1: Yeah, great defense there from the Spartans. Just get up high, stop the Broncos here. Now three straight sets, one for Michigan State.
0: Yeah, 3-0 scoring run for Michigan State after the Broncos got on the board first, as Long will continue to serve here for Michigan State. A little bit of a floater this time. Erickson the pass. Richmond very tight. She sets it up, and that is a swing that's a bit too strong for Patchett. Four straight points now for the Spartans. Another attack error for Western Michigan.
1: Yeah, you're starting to see a more comfortable look at Michigan State here, settling after an opening. Starting to see them look a lot more comfortable, fresh here, more to themselves right now.
0: Mentioned it before, but Michigan State holding their opponents is hitting 113 this season, which is the eighth best percentile in the NCAA. They also have the highest hitting percentage as a team in the NCAA. So this has been a great Spartans team in attack on both sides. Big swing deflected off of Spartan, and that'll be the first kill of the match for Western Michigan. It's for Izzy Sweeters responsible for that one.
1: Yeah, great look for Western there. Just on that far right side, sent a little cross ball in there. State had some trouble there containing it.
0: So now serving will be Cassidy Prattley, the middle blocker from East Leroy, Michigan. Her serve goes to Staniszewska. Long to the middle blocker, Way, who swings over on a one ball. And then Western Michigan, I should say, commits a violation. And it'll be a point for Michigan State.
1: It's a nice attack, Michigan State here, showing it early here with Long setting up their hitters right now.
0: So now it'll be Alana Bankston to serve for Michigan State. She has one ace on the season. Her serve goes over, dug out by Piercefield. Set up, big swing, and a kill right there. Good swing for Annalise Patchett. Her second kill of the match already to make the score 5-3, Spartans.
1: Yeah, she checks out here. Great start for her, though, getting Western in it, keeping them in it early as well.
0: She did the second kill for Western as a team today. It was Sweeters on for the first one. Patchett gets her first kill of the match here, but she's had a few good swings in this match so far. So a good start for Annalise Patchett for Western Michigan. The server is Richmond now, passed out by Schneider. Long to Staniszewska. Good pass right there. Richmond to the middle blocker, who just tips it over. On that play right there was Gabby Y. Big swing and a kill for Michigan State's Haley Ogden. Point Michigan State, Ogden's second kill.
1: Just put it right between both of them. You see both Western guys diving for it here. Stayed up to a 6-3 lead early.
0: 6-3 Spartans, and now they'll be back in service. It'll be Carmen Way, who's been phenomenal as a server, as a middle blocker this year. Richmond set it up, and it was very low, and attempting the free ball over was Gabby Y, but her free ball went straight into the net, not a fight on it. Another point for Michigan State. They're in full control of the set so far. Carmen Way once again. Good velocity on that one. Passed out by Piercefield. Richmond back set, and Patchett strikes again for the Broncos. Point Western Michigan.
1: It's a nice set there. Western, though, they're going to have to build some momentum here at some point. Just kind of keep the match close, but they got to find at least one spot here. They can go on a run, try to get this lead cut down.
0: So Patchett is the team leader in kills for Western Michigan. That was her 73rd on the season. Long sets it up to Stanisheska. Big swing, and Carolina Stanisheska picks up kill number 54 on the season as her swing forced an errant pass from the libero Piercefield, 8-4 Spartans.
1: Yeah, she leads the team for a reason. Second team All Big Ten last year. Stanisheska proving again she's the real deal for Michigan State.
0: Haley Ogden out of serve. It deflects off the net. Passed out by Swears. And that'll be tipped over. And that'll work. Perfect job right there by Mia Yurkovich, just in the game for Western Michigan. She picks up her 34th kill of the season.
1: That's a nice place ball there, too, going right above the two Spartans front of the net. She's landing right in there behind them.
0: So the libero now serve for the Broncos in Piercefield. She goes right to Schneider, two-handed pass. Long sets up. Stanisheska strikes again. Her swing. Destroy Leah Richmond there for Western Michigan.
1: Yeah, there is that outside set from Long there. That's just exactly how Stanisheska likes it here. She's capitalizing early now. Two kills for her.
0: Yeah, two quickies for Carolina Stanisheska. Spartans up by 4 in this first set. Stanisheska will now be the server. Big jump, a lot of velocity passed out by Piercefield. And that is Izzy Swears hitting it right to Vellucci. Long to Bankston. Bankston, it deflects off of Bronco. Still alive to Richmond. To her knees, sets it up to Swears. Stanisheska diving pass. Bump set Schneider. Bankston, big swing. Passed out by Piercefield. Good rally here. Overpass. And Bankston takes advantage.
1: Yeah, and that's probably the longest rally of the game so far. And you see the skill, the defense of these two teams on full display. Now we're seeing a high-quality matchup right now.
0: Most definitely. The overpass from Piercefield was taken advantage of by Alana Bankston of Michigan State to make the score 10-5 Spartans. Stanisheska will serve once again. Lana Velocity again forces a low pass, but Swears will still swing it over. Schneider, long bump set to Bankston, sends it over. Diving pass, and then somehow it goes over off the great pass from Yurkovich. Bankston strikes again. Back-to-back kills for Alana Bankston. 11-5 Michigan State.
1: I think you're seeing with Bankston early, she starts seeing success early and starts getting easier and easier for her. Confidence soaring right now for Michigan State and Bankston.
0: A lot of Bankston now with two kills. Her, Ogden, and Stanisheska all have two. Michigan State as a team has 7 with Carmen Way having the other one. Stanisheska serves once again. Another great serve, and that's going to be a service ace for Carolina Stanisheska.
1: Western's having trouble dealing with that velocity. You can tell even when Anna is not making those errors, they're struggling to get good past their team. She's really soaring here, serving the ball early for State.
0: Yeah, really tough serves from Stanisheska. Don't be shocked if she goes to a floater here to kind of keep Western Michigan on their toes. She will instead go with a lot of velocity again. This time another overpass. Bankston with a big swing. That was from Patchett, but she gets it back. Yurkovich tips it over. It was blocked by Bankston, but did not go over the net. And Yurkovich will get her second kill.
1: Michigan State up 12-6 right now as well.
0: Yep, 12-6. Spartans. Alana Erickson back in the game for the Broncos will serve. Erickson, three aces on the season. She gets it over Stanisheska. A long back set. Hardison. Big swing and a kill right there to make it 13-6.
1: Yeah, Michigan State just, I feel like you're seeing Western's here struggling to return some of these state serves. Michigan State not having that issue at all. They're feeling very comfortable in the defensive end, getting it to their outside hitters, and they're capitalizing.
0: Michigan State, 8 kills on a .500 hitting percentage. They're doing what they've done all season long, getting a lot of kills and getting them in a high percentile as well. Serve goes over right there. Richmond sets up Swears. Her swing is way too strong. Point Michigan State to make it 14-6.
1: That's exactly what the doctor cooked up for Michigan State. Get off to that early start, feel comfortable, get your confidence up, and they're showing it right now.
0: So Leah Schneider for the second straight play will serve for Michigan State. She's responsible for serving that last play. Schneider's serve is a floater. It'll be dug out by Erickson. Richmond just dumps it over, and that'll work. Smart play right there. Heads up by Leah Richmond for Western Point.
1: Yeah, it's kind of throwing the tempo off there for that state defense. Works out real well for Western.
0: It was another overpass, and this time Richmond, instead of trying to set to someone, she just sent it over herself. Very heads-up play right there from the redshirt sophomore from Indianapolis. Make it 14-7. Izzy Sweeter serves strong to make it 15-7. Michigan State. And now send us to our first media timeout of the match with Michigan State reaching 15 points. So 15-7, Michigan State on top of Western Michigan here in set one. We're going to head to a quick break here on Impact 89 FM. Real Sling Spartan Volleyball. We'll be right back.
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0: Welcome back here to the Breslin Center. All Michigan State so far in this first set, they're up 15-7 over Western Michigan in this battle of unbeaten. And Michigan State has been in total control of this one so far.
1: Yeah, they're doing everything they need to do here, playing comfortable, mistake-free volleyball, getting it to their stars, getting them to produce. Western as well, though, making some mistakes are something you can't really do here on the road in the Breslin.
0: Yeah, Michigan State forcing a lot of mistakes, some great serves and great attacks as well. Malaya Long with a serve for Michigan State. It goes over, passed out there by Pierce Field, Libero back in the game,

0: as that's been the case for the last three matches for Alana Bankston and Malaya Long. Bankston, 18 kills against LSU, 15 against Central. There's another overpass that Michigan State and Carmen Loy will take advantage of. Another mistake for Western in receive. 17-8 Michigan State now.
1: Yeah, and this defense of Michigan State, too, looking amazing here. Western struggling to get anything sufficient going through this front line so far.
0: It'll be Bankston serving again. It'll go over. Erickson the pass. Richmond sets up, and that is swung over by Patchett. Long set, and that'll be tipped over by Bankston in the back row. Richmond dumps it in. Second time Leo Richmond has done a beautiful dump over that's landed in a perfect spot. 17-9.
1: Yeah, Michigan State here. Michigan State's perfectly fine trading with points here to just take this first set right now. Up 8 already. Michigan State here looking to just coast into this first set win.
0: Richmond will now be the server for Western Michigan. He'll go right to Bankston. Long, back set, and Haley Ogden picks up yet another kill. That's her third.
1: Western just hasn't really found an answer to outside sets right now for Michigan State. And if they can, I think it'll be a quick ending here for the Spartans here, getting the early win as they have in those past four matches.
0: Carmen Way with a lot of velocity in that one. Patchett the pass, Richmond tight set, and Yurkovich. How about Mia Yurkovich in this one so far? Three kills for Yurkovich. That now leaves the team for Western Michigan.
1: Yeah, she's been stepping up in a big way so far for the Broncos, keeping them alive right now.
0: So it'll be Patchett to serve now for the Broncos, junior from Appleton, Wisconsin. Serves it right to Schneider, the libero. Long sets up Staniszewska on the outside, deflected, tipped over by Hardison. Richmond set to the middle, and that'll be a point. Gabby Y picks up her first kill of the match. The Western Kentucky transfer, who's hitting at a 477 percentile, that's 10th most in the NCAA. So first of the match for Gabby Y, and that makes it 18-11. Patchett serve goes right to Staniszewska. Bad pass to the back, but Schneider will bump it up. Might go over. Hardison keeps alive as one off the net. Another one just in front of the net. Hardison bumps it up. Long back set. Ogden, good dig out by the setter, Richmond. Bump set up by Piercefield. And then Patchett sends it over. One-handed set by Long. Overpass. Staniszewska gets it over. Still in the air. Richmond. Big swing wide. And Gabby Y, after a nice rally, picks up her second kill and has many plays.
1: Yeah, and that's a star player for Weston. You expect her to produce. And she started off slow, but starting to find it here late in this first set.
0: Wasn't the prettiest rally, but it's a rally that Colleen Munson and Western Michigan will be happy with. They're within six, as that's not going to help a service error for Annalise Patchett to make it 19-12 MSU.
1: Yeah, and when you're considered the quote-unquote, I'd say, inferior team, you just don't want to make those service errors because you can't give them anything free already because you know Michigan State has them outmatched in a lot of assets this game.
0: Three service errors to nothing. Western Michigan with the three. Michigan State with the none. Ogden with a nice serve goes over there. Patch on the third touch. Swings and paints the line in the back row. Annalise Patch strikes again.
1: Yeah, just barely kind of found that back line to get Weston the point here. Cutting Michigan State's lead down to six here at 19-13 for the Spartans.
0: So the server now for Western will be Carly Piercefield. Goes over. Schneider the pass. Long bump set to Staniszewska. She's ready for it. She swings a little bit too strong. And Western, they're within five here in this first set. They're not going away without a fight.
1: Yeah, and this is something we saw in that first Miami game for Michigan State. You get late leads in the set, and they kind of let Miami get back into it twice. Michigan State cannot do that here with the Broncos.
0: Yeah, absolutely. And sensing this potential momentum shift, Kristen Kelsey, I believe, is not going to call timeout. It's actually going to be a challenge here. They're going to challenge the fact that this ball was deflected, so we'll see. And, of course, it's always important to mention that the call on the court was that it was not deflected as a point for Western Michigan sales. There's got to be enough to overturn that fact. So during the review, Kristen Kelsey talking to her squad here, trying to get them settled back in. Western's on a bit of a scoring run here. They're right back in this set. Again, only down by five. It was Michigan State in total control. It was 15-7 at the media timeout. And ever since then, it's been 7-4 scoring run for Western Michigan.
1: Yeah, Western starting to feel a little more comfortable defending this front line a little bit better here, but it might be too little too late. We'll have to see here in this early set. Michigan State here just knocking on the door of that 1-0 set lead, and would be their 15th straight set one.
0: Yeah, Michigan State 14 straight sets one coming into this match, and Western, their attacking game has been much better as we've gotten later through this set. They're hitting now at a 429 percentage, actually a higher hitting percentage in this match than Michigan State has. 360 for MSU compared to the 429 for Western. So their attack is really locked in ever since that first break.
1: Yeah, Michigan State, there's not something they're not really used to, holding up.

0: opponents to .113 on the hitting percentage. They're not used to being out hit like this. So Western may be down five, but that's something very positive Broncos fans can look at.
1: From the angle they just showed on the scoreboard here, this review may have a chance to get overturned, as it looked like it went off a fingertip of a Bronco. And if that's the case, it'll be a point for the Spartans to make it 20-13.
0: That would be a big swing as well, because, you know, Western here cutting it down to five. It's the closest they've had it since the media timeout, as you said. So they're trying to get some momentum here. If State can win this challenge and just close out this first set, it'll be a great start for Michigan State.
1: So a bit of a long review here, which usually means that call might be overturned here after taking a long look at it. They're looking at many different angles because, again, it's got to be conclusive evidence to overturn any sort of call. So this long review is looking like it might be in favor of Michigan State.
0: You can see some of the basketball guys from Michigan State in the crowd here. Always good to see student athletes supporting each other out here as well.
1: Yeah, Cam Ward and Jeremy Fears just shown on the Jumbotron here at the Breslin Center. So good to see a student athlete supporting their fellow student athletes here in Michigan State volleyball. So still taking a look at this here. A very long review from this fishing crew, but they have a call here coming. Let's see what it is. So the call is reversed. There wasn't enough evidence to overturn it, and it will be a point for Michigan State to make it 20-13 MSU.
0: Yeah, that's a big challenge for Michigan State here now, flipping 5-point lead up to seven now, making it very, I think, likely here for Michigan State to close this opening set.
1: And just 5 points away from doing that, Carolina Sanchezka, who her last time serving, Michigan State went on a run, so we'll see if she can do that again here. She's in service for the green and white. Her serve, a lot of velocity again, dug out by Patchett. Richmond sets it up to Yurkovich, and she hit the net. That's the violation point, Michigan State.
0: Yeah, and again, just those violation services, something you just can't be doing here on the road against a team as good as Michigan State.
1: That'll make the score 21-13. MSU up by eight in this first set. Sanchezka still the server. Sanchezka, live velocity again, this time a little bit too much velocity as it goes straight out for Michigan State's first service error of the match.
0: Yeah, kind of a rare mistake for Michigan State here, and they're hoping he doesn't come back to hurt him here as they still lead 21-14 in this opening set.
1: Alana Erickson, the junior from Grand Rapids, will now serve for Western Michigan. Erickson served a little bit of a floater, goes to Sanchezka in the back row. Long dumps it over, diving pass by Piercefield. Big swing and another kill right there for Western Michigan. That is Cassidy Prattley, the middle blocker, joining the fun, making it 21-15.
0: Yeah, and Long, you saw there, kind of tried to do a little deception there. Usually sets that ball as a quick dump off. Broncos are ready for it, though.
1: Second kill of the match for Prattley, and that might be the first time all season that a long dump off like that really hasn't worked. She's been sensational doing that all year, but Western ready for that one there. Back set from Long to Hardison, goes off the antenna for a Western point. No, actually it's going to be a point for Michigan State. It must have been deflected off of Bronco before it hit that antenna.
0: Yeah.
1: And Michigan State 3 points away.
0: Yeah, Michigan State here's looking to stay under control. Don't let anything big come up here, as they'll be up 1-0 in this match.
1: Leah Schneider, the libero, will serve. It's a floater. Goes to the back row for Erickson, who makes the pass. Richmond back set. And that swing is out for Cassidy Prattley. An attack error for her, 23-15, Michigan State.
0: Just another nod to how good the Spartan defense is. Might not always be sending it back, but they'll adjust the balls, and like that one just gets sent out of bounds here.
1: Schneider once again for MSU. So I'm a little more velocity in that one. Erickson the pass. Richmond bumps in on a dive. And then Sweeter sends it over. It was blocked, though, by Carmen Way. Sweeter tries again. Deflected off Way this time. And that's going to be a kill for Izzy Sweeters in Western Michigan.
0: And Western actually leads State in kills here at 14-13 here so far, despite being down 7 to the Spartans.
1: Yeah, the difference in this match has been the mistakes. Michigan State hasn't really made any mistakes, while Western has made a bunch. And that's why they're trailing in this one. That's a perfect serve right there from Izzy Sweeters. Painted the line for a service ace, their first of the match for Western Michigan. So Sweeters will try and make it back-to-back aces here. Western within six. Sweeters will not get the serve over that time, and it'll be set point here as Michigan State's up 24-17 in set one.
0: Yeah, and like you mentioned earlier, just more of the same, these service errors for Western. That's been the story of this opening set. It's just something you can't do. And in these future sets, something you can't continue to do either if they want a chance of pulling off an upset here in East Lansing.
1: Looking to secure this set for Michigan State will be Malaya Long, the team's best server in terms of aces. Her serve will go over. Erickson the pass. Richmond sets it up in the back row to Sweeters, who gets it over. Banks in the pass. Long bump set back to Ogden. Ogden hits the net for a violation, and Western will stay alive.
0: Spartan crowd here all on their feet here for the set point here, looking to take the 1-0 set lead in this match.
1: Looking to keep it alive for Western Michigan's Cassidy Prattley. Again, no room for error now for Western Michigan. Prattley's serve goes over. Nice pass by Santacheska. Long to Bankston. Bankston, big swing and a kill. And that is how set number one ends. And Alana Bankston, smash right there. Spartans take set one, 25-18.
0: Yeah, leader in kills with Bankston. That was her fourth kill of the opening set. So she is shining early. State as well shining early as they take the 1-0 set lead.
1: Yeah, Michigan State 1-0 up in this match. They get 464 as a team in that first set. More of the same for Michigan State. Western, in comparison, hit at 333. It started off dominant for Michigan State, but Western, credit to them, they fought their way back and made it interesting in the end.
0: Yeah, as a Spartan fan, I think that's what you want to see from the opening set. Just being in control, playing true to their brand, and just been more of the same what they've been doing on this winning streak so far. And they're looking to just keep riding the wave, keep riding momentum here.
1: Yeah, we'll see if the Spartans can ride that momentum into the second set of this match, as we're going to go to a break here on Impact 89 FM. Michigan State up 1-0 over Western Michigan. We'll be right back on Impact 89 FM. 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
13: All he had to say was...
1: Come back here, set number two, just about to get started from the Breslin Center. Michigan State took set one, 25-18, and they played pretty much perfect volleyball on the first set, making very little mistakes, looking to do the same in the second set.
0: Yeah, Michigan State here just looking to keep it rolling for Weston there. They had six errors in that opening set. They can't be doing that if they want to pull off an upset here, especially now down a set early. They're going to have to tighten up their game if they want any chance here of taking down the Spartans.
1: Yeah, six attack errors for Western Michigan in the first set, along with four service errors. So that's 10 errors in the attacking and service game combined for Western Michigan. Michigan State, one in the attacking and one in service. So that's 10 errors to two. So that just shows how much Michigan State played more fundamental volleyball in that first set, honestly, than Western Michigan did. They made much less mistakes.
0: Yeah, and it just shows how well State's playing right now, too. The mistakes won't be there as much. They're getting to their spots. They're getting the ball to the players they need to, and results are showing it so far here in Breslin.
1: Yeah, Malaya Long will be the first server for Michigan State here in set number two, as she was the last server for the Spartans in set number one, as they took that one. And Long getting ready here for the Spartans, looking to go up 2-0 in this match. Long serve goes over, dug out by Piercefield. Richmond sets up Patchett, and Patchett swing. Too strong, another attack error for Western Michigan, and MSU strikes first.
0: Yeah, Michigan State here just wants to do game plans the same as the first day here. Get up early, play comfortable, play to your strengths, and that's what they're looking at. That's what they've done so far here, up 1-0 in the first set.
1: Long hits it right to Erickson. Richmond back set, and this one goes to Prattley, who gets it over. Erickson, though, gets it back. Richmond dumps it over for Western Michigan. Schneider with a diving pass. Then on a one ball, Ogden with a good swing, but Western still has it alive. Carmen Way picks up a big-time block right there. It might have been a combination of Way and Ogden, or it might have just been Carmen Way for a solo block. No matter what it is, though, point Spartans on a block.
0: Yeah, and Carmen Way's been so good on this defensive end here, just shutting down Western here early.
1: 2-0 Michigan State in set two. Malaya Long serves the third straight time. Long hits it to the libero in Piercefield. Richmond to Patchett, who gets it over. Good pass from Schneider. Long to Bangston. Bangston picks up yet another kill for Michigan State for Alana. That's her fifth.
0: Yeah, 3-0 so far in this first set. Michigan State playing Michigan State volleyball right now. Dominating Western. Western's going to have to turn this around quick or else this thing might get out of reach as it did in set one.
1: And Michigan State hasn't lost a set since their first match of the season against Miami. It's been so dominant since that match, which they won, of course, in five sets, as that serve from Malaya Long will be a rare Michigan State mistake as it goes right into the net for Western's first point of the set. First server for the Broncos will be Cassidy Prattley. Prattley's serve, a bit of a floater, goes right to Staniszewska. Long two banks on the outside, deflected by the Broncos, and that's going to result in a block for Western Michigan. Combining on that block was Gabby Y and Leah Richmond, and it's 3-2.
0: Yeah, that's a rare time. You see Western kind of be able to stop Bankston there on that outside attack, and they haven't done it much so far. They're going to have to get better with it because Bankston's been unbelievable so far for State.
1: Prattley once again hits right to Staniszewska. Long sets up way in the middle, is blocked again that time by Y. Richmond to Y in the middle, and Gabby Y, what a sequence for her. Picks up a kill right there after picking up a block on the last play. Three unanswered for Western Michigan to tie it at three.
0: Yeah, Gabby Y's been playing some great volleyball against Omaha as well. She had a career-high 19 kills and hit 531%, so she's been playing some great volleyball so far for the Broncos.
1: Prattley's serve goes right into the net. So just like Michigan State, it's the same exact start for Western. 3 points for Western on the serve from Prattley, and then the fourth goes right into the net, just like Malaya Long for Michigan State. Three serves, fourth goes into the net. Alana Bangston will serve now for Michigan State in a 4-3 set two. Spartans up one set to nothing in this match. Bangston's serve goes right to Piercefield. Richmond set in the back row to Swears. Gets it over on the swing. Long bump set to Staniszewska. One-handed tip. Still alive, though. Good pass. Richmond sets it up, and that'll be sent over by Patchett. Long set, Staniszewska deflected off a Bronco. Great pancake dive pass by Piercefield. Sent over by Swears, diving past Schneider. Bump set long, Staniszewska tips it over. Richmond set up in the middle to Gabby Y. Y! Big swing, but it was blocked by the Spartans to make it 5-3. It's Carmen Way again on the block.
0: Gabby Y is not an easy player to stop here, so credit to Michigan State getting up there and stopping her, Broncos leader in kills here so far.
1: It was Way and Staniszewska combining for the block, and it's 5-3 Michigan State in set two. Bankston serve goes over again. Piercefield the pass. Good air on that one. It'll be bumped up out of sequence for Erickson, and the swing from Patchett just paints the line on the opposite side, on the right side, and that'll be 5-4 now.
0: Western here keeping this one closely contested early, exactly what they want to do here, trying to build up a run here later in this set.
1: Leah Richmond serves now. Her serve goes to Bankston. That's going to be an ace for Leah Richmond. Perfect serve right there for her 11th ace of the year.
0: Hitting at 667% right now, too, for the Broncos. Very impressive stuff from Richmond.
1: Richmond's serve goes right to Schneider. Long sets up backwards to Ogden, and that went off one hand to Piercefield. Bit of miscommunication there. It seems the ball went nowhere. And that'll be a point for Michigan State and a kill for Haley Ogden.
0: Yeah, it's a nice little floater shot there by Ogden, kind of throwing the Broncos a little off pace there. They just weren't able to really set that one up to anyone.
1: A very smart play from Ogden. Carmen Way, the server now, will force an errant pass, but it was a violation for Western on the attempt to get over in the second touch from Yurkovich as she ran onto the Michigan State side to get it over. And that's the point for the Spartans, and an ace for Carmen White. Way will serve again, the middle blocker. Gets over, good pass by Swears. Richmond back set, and Patchett tips it over, but it was blocked by Santacheska. Free ball over by the Broncos. Long dumps it over, and it might be a double. That's exactly what it is. It's a double from Alaya Long. Very mistake from her, and the Broncos make it 7-6.
0: Yeah, Long, such a consistent player for Michigan State, just finding all the people. You don't see that much out of her.
1: 7-6, Spartans on top. Server is now Patchett. Her serve goes over, banks in the pass. Long bump set up to Stanisheska. Big swing blocked by Gabby Y for a Western point, and this set is tied at 7. Gabby Y having herself a great set in this one on both sides.
0: Yeah, blocking Stanisheska there. Second team All Big Ten last year. Not an easy task, but proving herself up to the task so far in this one.
1: Patchett's serve goes right to Schneider. Long sets to Santacheska again. Sometimes she'll just dump it over, and that's going to be a kill for Carolina Santacheska as fell into no man's land on the Western Michigan side.
0: Beautiful change of pace there, too. They've been seeing the fastball by her a lot, and a little floater there kind of just throws Western off a little bit.
1: And team leader in kills for Michigan State, Carolina Santacheska. She now has 4. This match to make her season total at 57. Passed out by Swears. She gets it back on the set. Hits it right to Ogden, who bumps it up. Long to the middle blocker, Hardison. And Hardison picks up a kill for Michigan State.
0: I stayed up 2 here. Want to try to just build some distance here against the Broncos here. Get up 4 to 5 points here and just kind of play it from there here. Is what they're looking to do. Western, though, has been keeping it very close here early.
1: And Western not going away. Again, these two teams are both undefeated, so tough matchup here. The serve from Ogden goes off the net, but on the Western Michigan side. Yurkovich tips it over. Long to Schneider, who bumps, sets it up to Stanisheska. A lot of velocity in that swing, but it's hit up by Swears. Schneider's pass somehow got over and stayed in. Richmond back to Swears. Deflected off of Hardison, but it goes to Schneider. Long back to Hardison. Hardison's swing is too strong and out for a Western point.
0: Incredible effort there by Schneider there to get it, but won't matter. There is just kind of goes out there by Bankston. 1-point game right now.
1: Yeah, I thought there was no way that Schneider's pass was going to get in there, but it did. So credit to her there. She hustled a long way. She was almost by the scores table on the side where the announcers for Big Ten Plus are, and she somehow hit in the spot to get it on and in and kept the play alive. But Western doesn't know what the point. That serve deflects off the net from Piercefield. Long sets up Hardison, and that's a big swing and a kill for the Rutgers transfer middle blocker, Zora Hardison.
0: Yeah, just flying over the head there. State gets up 2 points out, 10-8.
1: Fourth kill for Hardison. She's hitting at a 667 percentile in this match with 4 kills, so she's not just getting a lot of kills, she's also doing it at a very efficient rate. Santacheska, a lot of velocity on her serve there, forces an overpass from Patchett. Here's Bankston. Bankston picks up her team-leading 6th kill of the match. The Spartans just phenomenal in attack tonight.
0: Yeah, and you kind of wonder in this game if at some point it gets too much with all these different attackers Spartans are able to throw with Banks and Stanisheska. Western here starting to not defend it as well as might have earlier in this set.
1: Stanisheska serves again. She'll go with a lot of velocity again. Say pass from Swears. Richmond sets up, and it'll be free balled over but blocked by Long. That was hit up by Prattley. Swears gets blocked by Long again. Patchett the pass. Swears tries again. Blocked again, this time by Hardison. Yurkovich sends it over. Schneider the pass. Long bump set to the side for Bankston. It goes over. Richmond to her knees, sets up Patchett in the back row with a big swing. Long dumps it over. Richmond to Piercefield. Swears bright to Schneider. Good rally here. Long sets up Bankston. Bankston gets it blocked. Long keeps it alive. Schneider sets up Bankston again. She'll get it over. Patchett the pass. Richmond in the middle. And that is going to be a kill for Cassidy Brantley. And after all that, the Broncos get a point.
0: Western finally breaking through the front line of Michigan State. That's getting blocked there around 3 or 4 times. And they finally find that point.
1: 11-9, your score. Spartans on top in set 2. They took set 1 again, 25-18. So Michigan State looking to get up 2-0 in this match. To serve for the Broncos will be Alana Erickson. It goes over. Stanisheska the pass. Long back set. Hardison, my goodness. What a swing again for Zora Hardison. And it's been her set so far in attack.
0: Yeah, just gets her on that right side. Just sends a fastball in there. Western had no chance of stopping that one from Hardison.
1: That was the best swing of the match so far for Michigan State, and that's saying a lot. What a job right there from Zora Hardison and Aaliyah Schneider will be the server for Michigan State. Her serve goes over. Passed out by Piercefield. Richmond back set, and that is swung on a hit over by Prattley. Richmond back to Prattley. Prattley, good pass by Santacheska. Bangston, a guy over, has went off the net. Prattley will free ball it over this time. It goes to Schneider, but she might have doubled. She did double. And that's going to be a point for the Spartans.
0: And Michigan State out now to their largest lead of the set, up for it, 13-9 here, starting to play Spartan volleyball right now.
1: 13-9. Michigan State up by four. Here in set two will be Schneider once again. Leah Schneider hits it to Erickson. Richmond will just dump it over, and that's still Schneider makes the pass, and Long will send it over. What a play by Leah Schneider, and that time Richmond will dump it over, and Leah Schneider can't make a pass there, nor can any Spartan. Richmond picks up her third kill as a setter.
0: And we've seen a number of those hustle plays already from Schneider here, really giving it all in the defensive end, but once again, Weston still able to get that point, still staying in this set.
1: 13-10, Michigan State in set two. Serving now for the Broncos will be Swears. Vellucci makes the pass. Long sets up Stanisheska, way too strong on the swing for another Western point.
0: Yeah, just kind of put that one a little too high here as Western now cuts the lead back down to two.
1: Stanisheska didn't really have the right formation on the swing either. She just swung straight forward instead of swinging straight down, and that's why the ball just sailed out of play. Swears serves over right to Vellucci. Long sets up Bangston. Bangston swings. It went off the net, but went over. Long back set, and that is Carmen Way hitting it just out. That was really close. We might get a challenge here. We will not, and in the end, there'll be a Western point. They're within one here in set two, 13-12.
0: Yeah, three straight for Western here. Stake out to the large lead of the set. Did not phase these Broncos one bit.
1: Izzy Swears once again. Goes over, goes to Stanisheska. Long sets up Bangston, tips it over. It was a little bit tight, and Bangston makes it work for a Spartan point.
0: That was big. Kind of stop the momentum from Western here. Get the lead back a little bit out of that one score. That was a huge point for Michigan State.
1: Yeah, Michigan State needed that. The momentum was on Western's side, and this is a phenomenal tip job right there from Alana Bangston. Make it 14-12, Michigan State. Malaya Long serves now for the Spartans. Her serve will go over. Dugout by Piercefield. Richmond bumps that up to Patchett, who gets it over from the back row. Schneider bumps it. Long sets up Carmen Way on a one ball, and Way smashes it down to make it 15-12.
0: Yeah, and sends that right at Elena Erickson there, and she just could not handle the velocity at all. State gets up 15-12.
1: So a very tightly contested second set so far in this one, but we head to the media timeout on set two with Michigan State up 15-12. We're going to head to a quick break here on Impact 89 FM. You're listening to Spartan Volleyball. We'll be right back.
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1: Back here from the Breslin Center, set number two in this match. At the Michigan State, took the first set, 25-18. Michigan State find themselves on top, 15-12 here in set number two in this battle of the men's set between Michigan State and Western Michigan. It's been a fun set here so far.
0: Yeah, and these next few points are going to be pivotal here. If State can take at least two of the three here, you start to really find yourself knocked on the door of 25 and 16 straight set one for them if they can pull it off.
1: Malaya Long will continue to be the server. Her serve will go over, and that's going to be an immediate service ace for Malaya Long and Michigan State. That's the third ace of the match for Michigan State, and for Malaya Long, that's her team-leading 13th ace of the season.
0: She also leads the team tonight, 21 assists as well for the Spartans.
1: Yeah, Long has been phenomenal as a setter all year long, each of the last 2 years, I should say. For Michigan State, long serve goes over, passed out by Piercefield. Richmond back set to Sweers. Big swing, way too strong, though. And back-to-back points off the timeout for Michigan State, 17-12.
0: Yeah, four straight now for the Spartans here. Right when Western cut it to one, Spartans here getting more comfortable, starting to play their brand here. Back up now to the five-point lead.
1: Be long continuing to go for Michigan State. Long serve goes right to Patrick, who has an overpass. And Carmen Way strikes down again. 18-12, and now five unanswered for MSU.
0: Yeah, how impressive is Carmen Wayman today, leading the team with three blocks and as well just getting it done in the offense. She's done it all for State so far.
1: Now it's 18-12 in favor of the green and white. Long serves it to Erickson. Tight for Richmond. She sets it up, though. Patch a big swing, but a great pass from Schneider. Long sets up the Bankston, who tips it over. Richmond back to Patchett. Deflected off of Spartan. Stanishevska in the back row makes the pass. Long sets up Way. A little bit early she was, but she still gets it over. Bankston, big swing and a kill. Painted the line. Did a lot of Bankston. 19-12, Spartans.
0: A dominant night from her continues. That's the eighth kill for her today, leading both Broncos and Spartans here tonight.
1: A lot of Bankston continuing her phenomenal stretch of volleyball as of late. As Michigan State now six unanswered, Malaya Long continues to go at it. Her serve goes right to Sweers. Richmond to Prattley. Richmond keeps it alive. Make it seven unanswered now for Michigan State as they're up 20-12, and we might have a timeout here from Colleen Munson in Western Michigan. That is exactly what we have. Michigan State, ever since a bit of a slow start to this set, they've really been dialed in ever since, and up 20-12 now in set two.
0: Yeah, it's such an impressive, I mean, this shows how they've won so many sets, 15 sets in a row. They're able to just find fire, catch fire here in the middle of the set as they did. Western cuts it to one. State goes off for seven straight, up eight and in control of the set. Just so impressive right now for Michigan State.
1: Yeah, I mentioned a lot of Bankston leading the Spartans and really leading everyone in kills in this match. Eight kills for Bankston on a 375 hitting percentage. But another key player for Michigan State has been Zora Hardison. Hardison, she has five kills, but the most impressive thing I think about those five kills, she's hitting at 714, which is just a ridiculous rate.
0: And it just shows the depth of Michigan State, too. You know, Stanishevska still playing great, but not having maybe her best ideal night. And it doesn't matter, though. They've got other guys in Hardison and Bankston stepping up. And they're just showing the depth of Michigan State right now. They got so many players who can get it done at an elite level.
1: And Stanishevska, she struggled a bit in the attacking game today, only hitting 154, but she's made up for it in the passing game. She's second on the team right now in digs. She has four, just behind Leah Schneider, who has 10. So Stanishevska, just showing what she does. She can do almost everything. She might be struggling to attack, but she's great on defense here today so far for Michigan State.
0: Yes, 100%.
1: So we're about to get just back to action here in set two. Michigan State up 20-12, and Colleen Munson looking to get any momentum on the side of Western Michigan after taking that timeout. In 22nd year, head coach Colleen Munson, the winningest coach in Western Michigan history. She's had 11-21 seasons and five NCAA tournament appearances, including a Sweet 16 appearance. In 2008, so Munson is a winner for Western Michigan. Blaya Long still going at it for Michigan State in service. Her serve goes right to Erickson. Richmond sets up Patchett, and Patchett, off the timeout, picks up a kill for the Broncos.
0: Beautiful find by Patch. They're hitting from the left side, kind of sending over right to the right, right before Stanishevska. They're able to kind of dig it out there. Nice play by the Broncos.
1: So Patchett leads the team now in kills for Western. She has five on the match, and Western back in service here. It's going to be Prattley serving it. Deflects off the net. Stanishevska, another good pass. Long back set to Ogden, and a little bit too strong on the swing for Haley Ogden. Rare attack error for Ogden. Back-to-back points for Western.
0: Western's going to have to catch fire here, go on a run here. To get it back to six, they're going to have to get it a lot closer, a lot faster here, unless State's just going to kind of go back and forth and eventually get to 25 win the set.
1: Prattley's serve goes right into the net. Yet another service error for Western, their sixth. That'll make it 21-14 State.
0: And that's a timely one, too. Is this thing trying to catch fire, get back into it? You cannot be giving Michigan State free points here.
1: Alana Bankston now serving for Michigan State. First time there's been a serve for Michigan State, not named Malaya Long in a long time. Bankston's serve goes over. It'll be passed out by Erickson. Third touch, big swing from Patchett. Goes right to Schneider. Long back set, Ogden. Point, Michigan State. Haley Ogden picks up her fifth kill of the match.
0: Beautiful hit there by Ogden, the right hand, just kind of putting it low. No Western Broncos getting to that one.
1: That was a good swing right there from Ogden, swinging straight down with a lot of velocity. Beautiful job right there from the transfer from Cal State Northridge. Make it 22-14. Bankston's serve goes right to the libero in Pierce Field. Sawyer sends it over. It was blocked by Carmen Way for now call, yeah, for a Western point. So the block did not quite go over. Point Western, they're down by 7.
0: If you're Western, too, do you think it gets to a point where you start to get some momentum maybe to build on in this third set, or do you think they still have a shot here in this one?
1: Down by 7. They got some work to do. Richmond serve goes over. Ogden, another big swing. Good pass out by Piercefield. Bumped up by Swears and sent over by Yurkovich. Long hits his setter out. Waste bump sets it up to Ogden. And Ogden swings it right into the net. Might have been blocked. It's a point for the Broncos, 22-16.
0: Western here starting to play a little better volleyball coming off that timeout here, looking to keep it going.
1: So it'll be Richmond to continue to go at it for the Broncos. Still not out of this yet. Down 22-16. Banks in the pass off the serve. Long bump set to Stanisheska. Big swing and a kill right there for Carolina Stanisheska in attack.
0: That's what they've been looking for. Stanisheska there getting her fifth kill of the game, and that was a timely one here for Michigan State.
1: 23-16 Spartans. Kai Clayton looks like she was about to come into the game for Michigan State, but she will not. Schneider checks out for the Spartans. Carmen Way on the serve for Michigan State. Her serve goes over. Sweeters the pass a little bit low, but Richmond dives, makes a good bump set. Yurkovich gets it over. It was blocked, but the block went out off of Ogden and Hardison. Point Broncos. It'll be Patchett now for Western. Still getting ready here. Might have a little bit of a stoppage here, potentially for an injury, as Hardison's getting looked down the Michigan State sideline.
0: Not something you want to see at all. She's playing a great game so far for State, too. Might be a bloody nose.
1: Yeah, that's my guess as well. It looks like she has a towel held up to her nose or facial area at the minimum. So hopefully Hardison's okay, but we'll go to a little bit of a stoppage here. Both teams will catch a little bit of a breather. Michigan State, though, just 2 points away from going up 2-0 in this match, winning their 16th straight, I should say, overall in the season.
0: Yeah, just impressive the consistency Michigan State's been able to play with lately, with so many good opponents in front of them. It doesn't matter. They keep playing their game, keep winning sets. It's just very impressive in the consistency of Michigan State.
1: So both teams in a huddle here. Colleen Munson talking to her current six on the court for Western Michigan. Kristen Kelsey along with Zora Hardison taking a look at her. But Hardison seems okay. She's joining back into the huddle with the current six on the court for the State, as now Kelsey will actually send her off to the bench for now, it seems, asking a question to the trainers, just confirming that she'll be all right to stay in this match for the green and white. So in the end, she will be all right, it seems, and we'll get back to action here. Surely with the Spartans up by 6 here in set 2, once again, just 2 points away from going up 2-0. In this match against the undefeated 6-0 Western Michigan Broncos.
0: Good to see her still out there. Looks like something clogged up in her nose there to prevent some more bleeding as well.
1: Serving for Western Michigan will be Patchett. Her serve goes right to Schneider. Good pass. Long sets it up in the back row to Bankston. Big swing passed out by Patchett, though. A little bit tight for Richmond, but it'll be doubled over, which is illegal. Doubled over by Gabby Y. Point Spartans, and it is set point here for Michigan State. Up 24-17 in set 2, and the server for Michigan State looks like it's going to be Kai Clayton just in the game.
0: Yeah, everyone up on their feet here in the Brisbane now as they look to put this one away here, put the second set away, I should say.
1: Crowd on his feet here at the Brisbane for set point. Clayton will serve it on a floater over. Passed out by Pierce, so Richmond sets it up to Yurkovich. Way too strong. No, it was actually deflected by a Spartan, and Western will stay alive, down 24-18.
0: Western, you're going to have to really get something going quick here to make this comeback.
1: Piercefield to serve, no room for error. Clayton with a errant pass in the back row. This one straight back, didn't have the right formation with the fingertips there, 24-19.
0: Yeah, it's a tough task to come in, this coming kind of being cold off the bench here against a great Western team and me to make those plays too.
1: Piercefield serve goes right to Schneider. Long sets it up, and Hardison was a little bit early, but that's going to work for Zora Hardison as she tipped it over a no man's land, and Michigan State take set two, 25-19, and they have won 16 straight sets this season, and they're up 2-0 against the undefeated, now undefeated, I should say, Western Michigan Broncos.
0: Yeah, that zero in the record really going to get tested here now as they fall down two back against the wall here. It should be interesting to see how these Broncos respond.
1: Yeah, this Broncos team does have a fight. They're undefeated for a reason, but they got a lot of work to do to get back in this match. Spartans up 2-0 here in a battle of unbeatens and a battle of the Mitten State here from the Breslin Center. Between sets 2 and 3, we got a little bit of an intermission here, so we're going to head to a break on Impact 89 FM. You're listening to Spartan Volleyball. We'll be right back.
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1: All Michigan State so far here in this battle of current unbeatens. 5-0 Michigan State against 6-0 Western Michigan. Spartans up 2-0 over the Broncos. Once again, you're listening to Spartan Volleyball on Impact 89 FM. My name is Brandon Blaska. Joined also my partner as well tonight in Raleigh Lepic. And today, Michigan State has just been in total control. They made very little mistakes. Western Michigan, in comparison, has made many mistakes. And that's a big reason as to why Michigan State's up 2-0 in this match.
0: Yeah, and if you're a Spartan fan, this is exactly what you wanted to see from Michigan State here. Using their depth, just kind of imposing their will right now, if you will, on Western here. Just showing the levels almost right now in well control here. But, you know, Western is a good team, and they still have to close this game out.
1: Yeah, player of the match so far for Michigan State has been Zora Hardison. 7 kills for Hardison. Not the most on the team. Bankston has the most on the team with 8. But the thing about Zora Hardison, her 7 kills is on a 778 paying percentage. This is the best we've seen Zora Hardison, the transfer from Rutgers, look in the Spartans green and white this year so far.
0: Yeah, just a ridiculous percentage here for her as Michigan State as a team hits 356, which, like you said earlier, highest in the country. So it just shows to how well Hardison's been playing tonight.
1: Yeah, Spartans more of the same in the team hang percentage, running 328 as a team today. And yeah, as you said, highest hang percentage in the NCAA Division I level. 356 coming to this match, and it's going to stay at that, or at least pretty close to that, by the end of this match, it seems. The Michigan State looking to end this set. They've won now 16 straight sets on the season, and they're looking to win their 5th straight match in straight sets, 3-0. But Western Michigan looking to stay alive in this one. Izzy Swedish for Western will be the server to start things off in set number 3. Swedish serve goes to Santacheska. Aaron Passer goes to Schneider, sets it up. Bankston swings, gets it over. Erickson, and it'll be freeballed over on the third touch by Prattley. Long to Bankston. Bankston goes right to Schneider after it was deflected by the Western wall. Bankston tips it over, blocked by the Broncos, and that is just out. I think that's really close, but for now, it's a point. Actually, they're going to overturn and give the point to Western. One line judge said it was out. The other one said it was in. And it's going to be ruled for a point for the Broncos.
0: Yeah, that was a really close call there. One, I feel like Coach Kelsey might want to challenge here for Michigan State.
1: Looks like that might be what's happening now. Or no one out. They just had a bit of a stoppage, and Kelsey will decide not to challenge in the end. So Western strikes first here in this third set, and Sawyer serves again. Serve goes a little bit too strong and out of bounds. Good read by Bellucci, and Michigan State gets the first point of the set.
0: Big first day here, too. It's up 2-0. You want to get that big lead in the set, almost just kind of take Western out of this here. Closer the set is, more Western kind of believes they're in this thing here.
1: Malaya Long, the first server of set 3 for Michigan State. A lot of velocity on that one from Long. Sweeters to pass. Richmond bumps set up to Patchett. Big swing, good pass by Schneider. She's been doing that all night. Santacheska tips it over. Erickson, good dive. Gets it up. Back row swing. Sweeters off of Long. And good for an Izzy Sweeters kill for the Broncos.
0: This is the first time we've seen Western in a set take these early leads against State here. We'll see if they kind of just gain control early or if Michigan State can kind of get a run of their own going, get this lead back.
1: 2-1 Broncos. Next server for Western will be Cassidy Prattley. She's had a solid match. 3 kills for Prattley in this one. Her serve goes straight into the net. Not enough power. 2-2 now.
0: This has been an issue, though, for Western, too, throughout the whole match. Anytime they need these big points here trying to establish the lead or get back in a game, they just have a lot of these service errors, which suddenly you just can't have.
1: Yeah, 8 on the night for Western Michigan, but the just 2 for Michigan State. Alana Bankston had a server, and right as we say that, there's a service error for Michigan State, and Bankston, Broncos get the point right back.
0: That little announcer's jinx there from us there, helping out the Broncos a bit.
1: There we go. So, see if the Broncos can lock in the service game here. Leah Richmond will now be the server for Western Michigan. There's a big-time floater right there. Goes right to Schneider. Long sets up Ogden, and then on a great pass by Richmond, it goes over. Long back set. Ogden tries again, and this time Ogden picks up the kill.
0: Beautiful set. They were hunting that one, that outside look off the right hand for Ogden there. Up the second time, finally got it to go through.
1: 3-3 now, as Carmen Way will be the next server. Way serve goes over, goes right to, that was Erickson on the pass. Sent over by Patchett, and Patchett picks up yet another kill. Team leading 6th. Broncos on top 4-3. It's been back and forth so far in the third set.
0: Yeah, Patchett's played a great game so far. That one just put a little too far in front of the Spartans there. It gets them the point.
1: Be Patchett now to serve. Goes right to Schneider. Good pass again by Leah. Long sets up Santacheska, tips it over. It was a little bit tight, but she worked with it. Hit it right to Richmond, who couldn't get a pass. And up another time on that pass, I should say. Santacheska, kill number 6 on the match, 4-4.
0: Yeah, great plays. Even on maybe an off night, you could say Stanishevsky is still making some big plays here for the Spartans.
1: Haley Ogden with another service error for Michigan State. Broncos get the point right back again, 5-4.
0: First time we've kind of seen Western here as the leader in these sets early, just kind of being in control of the game. So something Spartans might want to take back from them.
1: Now the libero for Western and Carly Piercefield will serve right to Sarah Vellucci. Long dumps it over, and that time the dump from Aliyah Long will work to tie it at 5.
0: Just such a nice little tricky play. Long has assisted 27 times so far today, so they're not expecting her to come in for those hits like that one bit.
1: Carolina Stanishevskaya out of the server after the Malaya long kill. Stanishevskaya's serve goes right to Patchett. Richmond sets up, and it'll be tipped over by Prattley. Diving past Stanishevskaya. Great play. Schneider sets up Bankston. Bankston! Big swing and a kill for the Spartans. They're up 6-5.
0: First lead the Spartans get a set to, courtesy of Bankston there, and a big-time play for the Spartans.
1: 9 kills for Bankston. Team leader in the match. As Stanishevskaya serves, gets it over. Richmond will set it to Sweeters, who will free ball it over. Long sets up. Hardison that time, who tips it over and in. And Hardison continues her amazing night. That's her 8th kill, and now she's hitting most likely in the 800s. She's just been absolutely ridiculous tonight.
0: Yeah, and that hit just beautiful there. Just off rhythm what she's done the whole night. She usually is going for the hard spike. That one just barely puts it over the two Western defenders there.
1: That puts Harson at exactly an 800 hitting percentage, which is ridiculous. Richmond back set. Jurkovic gets denied, but the block from Hardison and Bankston that was went out of bounds for, in the end, a Jurkovic killing a Western point.
0: That was big for Jurkovic and Western, kind of stopping Spartans here from getting on a little scoring run of their own, bringing it back to a one-point game.
1: Mia Jurkovic tied for the team-leading kills for Western. She's been pretty quiet this season, but tonight it's been her best performance of the season so far. Erickson, the serve goes right to Schneider. Long sets up Bankston, who tips it over. It was blocked, but the block went out. And that's going to be another kill for Alana Bankston in Michigan State.
0: It's her 10th of the night here, getting Michigan State 8-6 lead here in set number 3.
1: 8-6 Spartans. Now Leah Schneider, the libero, will serve. Schneider gets her bounces, and she's ready. Her serve goes over, but way out. So 3 service errors this set for Michigan State. Is 8-7, Spartans on top still.
0: Yeah, very uncharacteristic of the Spartans here, as they've been the ones not really making those errors so far. I think maybe that's part of the attribute why this set's been the closest one so far.
1: Izzy Swears now for Western. Western, in comparison, has not made any errors in the service game this set so far. Goes right to Vellucci. Long, tight set. Carmen Way on a one ball. Big swing and a kill for Way. 9-7 State.
0: Way with a big time hit there off the right hand. Maybe giving Bankston a little contention there for the hit of the night so far. That one, a beauty for the Spartans.
1: 5th kill for Carmen Way. She's hitting at 400 as well. So Way's been another great player tonight for Michigan State. Malaya Long will now serve. Long serve goes to Erickson. Richmond back set. Prattley gets denied by Alana Bankston. And now she's doing it in the blocking game. Alana Bankston picks up her 3rd block of the match.
0: Michigan State now off to their biggest lead in the set so far, just at 7-10, but still good for Spartan fans to see Michigan State kind of pulling away here with this lead.
1: Malaya Long once again in service. Long serve goes to Erickson. Richmond back set, back row swing, Sweers, and it forces a rare mistake on an errant pass from Leah Schneider, and a big cure right there from Izzy Sweers and the Broncos.
0: Yeah, that was a powerful hit there from Sweers. Spartans just could not handle that one bit.
1: 10-8 now, as now serving for Western will be number 9 in Ella Guilfoy. We haven't seen her a lot this year. Only 2 days, 1 assist on the year for Guilfoy. But she'll come in as a specialized server here, and she will not do her job as her serve goes way out. 11-8, Spartans.
0: Yeah, right back off for her. Maybe you think it's kind of a thing is if you're down to a set here, trying to get more players' experience here on the big stage against a team as good as Michigan State.
1: So now serving for the Spartans, Alana Bankston. Bankston, a little bit of a floater, goes right to Erickson. Good pass. Richmond dumps it over, goes to Bankston in the back row. A little bit tight for Long. One-handed set. Way swings and gets it over. Richmond set, big swing, and out off the swing of Gabby Y of Western for another Spartans point.
0: Yeah, Y just hasn't been on her usual game tonight here. I think a lot of that has to do with this Michigan State front line of defense, though.
1: Absolutely. Gabby Y hitting at just 286 in this match. And Michigan State, that's what they've done all year, held their opponents to a very low hitting percentage. Richmond, very strong set. Good pass, though, by Staniszewska. Ogden sends it over on the third touch. Way got a piece of it, still in the air, though. Long bump set up. Staniszewska sends it over. Erickson diving pass. Richmond set up. Gabby Y. That time it went off Schneider, and Y will pick up a kill after a mistake on her last one. She makes up for it there.
0: Yeah, it was a big hit by Y there. Spartans thought maybe there's a chance they didn't touch it, but ref saw through it, I guess, here as Western gets the point.
1: So it's 12-9. Leah Richmond now in service for Western Michigan. Richmond goes right to Schneider, two-handed pass. Long sets up Staniszewska, deflected, but goes right to the back row for Piercefield. Back row swing, Sweeters, and Izzy Sweeters. Third kill of the set. And she seems like she's dialed in now. She's half of the team leading kills now with six.
0: And it kind of gets Western right back into it now. 10-12 here. Western not feeling so out of this set at all now.
1: Yeah, 12-10. Broncos down by just two. Richmond serve a floater, goes to Bankston in the back row. Long sets up Staniszewska, tips it. It was blocked by the Broncos, but did not go over the net. Point Spartan, Staniszewska, seventh kill.
0: Yeah, it's a big-time hit for Staniszewska here. She's kind of keeping Michigan State ahead right now. It was a big-time hit here. Yeah, he said seventh kill of the game for her.
1: Carmen White now to serve. It goes to the back row. Richmond sets up Jurkovic. Deflected. Bankston passes. Long sets up tight for Hardison, who just punches it over. Piercefield bumps set up on the second touch, and Jurkovic gets denied by Hardison and Ogden for another Spartan point. It's 14-10.
0: And they got the sixth block of the day for the Spartans. That frontline defense just elite right now.
1: Most definitely is for Hardison. That's her first block of the match. So is it's also for Haley Ogden. Her that's not for Ogden, that's her second block, but Michigan State. 1 point away from getting to 15. They're up 14-10 here in set number three. Way serves again. Way serve dug out by Piercefield. Big swing. Patch it. Staniszewska on a free ball forces a deflection that goes out of bounds. Another kill for Staniszewska to make it 15-10. And that'll take us to our media timeout. The third set. Spartans up by five here in this one. So we're going to head to a quick break here on Impact A9FM as Michigan State in the third set. Looking to end it here in just three sets when they're 17th straight set of the season. See if they can do that here when we come back on Impact A9FM. But listen to Spartan Volleyball. We'll be right back.
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6: All right, son. Time to put out this campfire.
1: Dad. 15-10 Spartans in set three after Michigan State took the first two sets. 25-18 in the first set, 25-19 in the second set. Spartans looking to win their fifth straight match in straight sets, or sixth straight match overall. And we'll see if they can do that right here, as it'll be Carmen Way to serve after the media timeout. Way serve goes over, goes to the Baron Piercefield. Richmond set up. Jurkovic way too strong. Another Spartan point, 16-10.
0: Yeah, and once again in set two, like we say, coming out of the media timeout, these points are so crucial here because it really determines whether Michigan State pulls away in this one or if Western gets back into it, makes it a closely contested set. So far, Michigan State, they'll look and a pull away as they take the six-point lead.
1: Six-point lead for MSU in set three. Way once again, and that time's going to be an ace for Carmen Way as she forces an errant pass from the just inserted into the game, Ella Askin. 17-10, and for Carmen Way, that's an ace for her. Spartans up seven. Second ace of the match for Carmen Way. She'll try it again here. Time a good pass. Big swing. Gabby Y got way up there, but she hit it too strong. It may have actually been deflected. It was deflected. And Y picks up yet another kill.
0: Spartan fans, I think, want Coach Kelsey to challenge that one. We'll see what she does here.
1: From the vantage point up here, I didn't see a deflection. We'll see if Kelsey challenges. I think she is, and she is going to challenge the deflection. Again, the fans were adamant that Kelsey should challenge that it wasn't deflected, and we'll see.

0: So it was a very quick reveal, and after reveal, it's going to be a successful challenge for Kristen Kelsey. And that'll make it 18-10. Spartans, though, was not deflected. Spartans now up by 8.
1: Big challenge. Michigan State in the driver's seat, just 7 points to go here until they win their 6th straight match. And this one against Western would be a huge win for them.
0: Western, again, 6-0 at the moment. Michigan State at 5-0. Carmen Way's serve goes in the back row to Sweers. Big swing right there from Patchett, but it's dug out. Way sets it up a little bit strong. Way makes a pass, and now we have a violation on Carmen Way, I believe, and a point for the Broncos. They needed that point desperately.
1: Michigan State subbing Schneider back into the game as well here.
0: Yeah, Way checks out there. Schneider comes back in, and now serving for Western will be Patchett. Goes right to Schneider. Long sets up. Big swing right there from Hardison, but it's dug out. Bump set by the libero, and Sweers sends it over. And a bit of a mistake in the blocking game by Zora Hardison and Staniszewska as the block just didn't really go anywhere. Hit another kill for Western, 18-12.
1: Yeah, Western here maybe trying to get some momentum building here at the end of this thing, trying to get back into the set.
0: Patchett's serve goes right into the net. Point Spartans, it's now 18-12.
1: I think that play might have just been on brand for what it's been for Western today. Build momentum, try to make a play, and then just shooting themselves in the foot, if you will, and just tough play for them as Michigan State up 19-12 now.
0: So Sarah Vellucci checks in for Alana Banks, and Vellucci will serve for the Spartans. Vellucci serve, a floater goes in the back row to Piercefield, who makes the pass. Big swing, Swears actually on a tip. Long sets up, back row swing. Maddie Andrews just in the game. Then going over on an overpass, Staniszewska tipped it over. Western still has it though. Swears deflected off Andrews, and Izzy Swears picks up a point for the Broncos. Another one for Swears in this set.
1: Yeah, Western's now gotten 3 of the last 4 points here, building on some momentum. Maybe you think even if they don't win this one, get some positive momentum building in for their next couple of matches.
0: A very strong and errant serve from the libero and Carly Pierceville of the Broncos, 20-13 State. It'll now be Staniszewska for Michigan State. She's been the best server tonight for the Spartans. Staniszewska has. This time she serves a little bit of a floater. Patchett makes the pass. Richmond back set. And that is denied by Maddie Andrews in the game as she denied Askin. Good job by Maddie Andrews on the block to make it 21-13.
1: Yeah, Askin on a nice hit there. Just couldn't really get it up over that net in that State defense there. So Michigan State here knocking on the door.
0: Staniszewska, another floater for her. Passed out by Swears. Richmond, big swing right there off the set. That was from Cassidy Prattley, but her swing went out. Spartans 3 points away.
1: What a big win this would be for Michigan State. Yeah, the statement win, you could say, two taking on 6-0 Western at home. If they can get a 3-0 set win, that would be a huge win forward for their confidence.
0: Staniszewska gets it over. Good serve again from her. Swears to Prattley, who bump sets it up. Back row swing right there from Patchett. Long back set, hard to sin. Strikes again for the Spartans.
1: Hardison now making her 9th kill of the game here, 727%. It's just
0: that's unbelievable.
1: Elite play from her today.
0: Unreal play from Zora Hardison here tonight. Now that kill actually brings her up to 750, which just makes it even more ridiculous. Staniszewska, another good serve, swears the pass. Richmond back set, and that'll be a kill for the Broncos as that is Ella Askin picking up her first of the match.
1: And like we said, though, with Hardison, it speaks again to the depth this Michigan State team has. Because if you want to get to these goals they have, it can't just be on the shoulders of Staniszewska. It's got to be all the players. I think that's what we're seeing from Michigan State so far.
0: Alana Erickson for Western Michigan. Her serve goes just out. Good read right there from Leah Schneider. And it is match point here for Michigan State. And the server for Michigan State, and it will, of course, be Zora Hardison, who's been the best player tonight for Michigan State. And we'll see if Hardison can end it in service here for Michigan State against Western Michigan. Hardison, not many service yards in the middle, but her serve will go over here. It's a good one. Erickson the pass. Richmond dumps it over. Staniszewska the pass. Long, Andrews tip. And that's how the match will end. And that's how Michigan State will move to 6-0 on the season as the Maddie Andrews kill. What a dominant win for the Michigan State Spartans here tonight.
1: Just a masterclass by Michigan State. Their depth, the servers, setters, spikes, everyone performed tonight. And they did it against a very good Western team, too. This is a great win for Michigan State.
0: 25-18 win in set one. 25-19 win in set two. 25-14 win in set three.

0: That is a result of a Michigan State 3-0 victory. The Spartans have now won 17 straight sets this season. Kristen Kelsey has won 16 straight non-conference games named back to last year. This Spartans team, they're for real.
1: Yeah, just very exciting to be a fan here at the Spartans Bible because they are just taking down good teams in a dominant way, and especially with the way they did it today with Hartenson and Blankson and their depth. It's just this one especially an impressive one, especially the way they won as well.
0: Yeah, Zora Hardison, we mentioned her a lot in this broadcast. She was absolutely phenomenal for Michigan State today. 9 kills, second on the team in kills for Hardison. Bankson led the way with 10 kills, but for Zora Hardison, we mentioned her hitting percentage, 750 hitting percentage for Zora Hardison here tonight, and she was just sensational for Michigan State in this match.
1: Yeah, next one here in the Breslin, they'll take on Oakland is just Michigan State, though. It's just, like tonight, just so impressive how they've been playing with the depth. Everything here, as they're saying here for the alma mater, son, this is just such an impressive win. Great atmosphere. Just a great, great night overall for the Spartan team and the Spartan fans.
0: Western undefeated no more. They go to 6-1. Michigan State goes to 6-0. Mixed up for the Spartans. They'll head to Kentucky for the Moorhead Invitational. Well, they'll take on two squads on the road before returning back home, as you mentioned, against Oakland. And that game against Oakland will be our next broadcast here on Impact 89 FM. Michigan State stays undefeated. We had a great time here on Impact 89 FM. From Riley Lepick, my name is Brandon Blaska. Spartans stay undefeated. 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

0: across America. Protesters out today over the killing of George Floyd after a night of nationwide violence. Parts of Atlanta trashed. Minneapolis set on
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